0: It's Osna FM here from Osnabrück. Nobody asked for 17 degrees Celsius and all day long of this overcast nonsense. But hey, we roll with what we got. We need a shot of pure energy right now. Don't let the weather dictate your state of mind. Keep that internal temperature rising. Speaking of tropical escapes, get ready because this next track makes you feel like you've accidentally booked a one-way trip to an extremely humid, sun-soaked beach resort. Jason Derulo is coming up with Acapulco. Let's go.
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Osnabrück. We are still going strong here at Osna FM. Before this next track, a quick update on the political drama. The left wing of the SPD is kicking up dust, calling the coalition decisions an upper class class struggle, apparently sensitive about temporary contracts and sick leave rules. They want more than just the higher wealth tax. They demand deep changes to fund the social state. Hopefully, their accusations won't keep us listening past 3 a.m. Switching gears now, good news on the A1. If you are heading toward Bremen, clear sailing. The obstruction between Osnabrückhafen and Osnabrück North is fully cleared out. Now for the mandatory weather rundown. It's a crisp 17 degrees Celsius outside, decidedly overcast, so dress warmly despite my current enthusiasm levels. Speaking of things getting old, up next, we have Katy Perry with Birthday. A perfect tune to convince you it's truly time to party like there are absolutely no consequences. Enjoy the chaos.

From Osnabrück, we bring you another Friday night of Osna FM. Global sports are clearly taking over major news cycles tonight. German politicians celebrated Belgium's World Cup triumph against the U.S. football squad, a development they seem to have interpreted as a massive political win, perhaps revenge for certain global figures

referencing past FIFA events. Now, apparently, even Norway is getting praise in this marathon tournament. Looking away from international sporting rivalries and back home, stick close. Outside, it remains what it was earlier. A crisp 17 degrees Celsius, decidedly overcast out there today. Speaking of atmospheric conditions changing pace, we've got a perfect track next that demands slowing down and enjoying the moment. Get ready for Foghat with Slow Ride.

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2: All right. Osna FM listeners, we've got a big headline requiring your attention right now. This study reveals that almost 1 in 3 Germans are skipping proper doctor visits after consulting an AI tool. 90% of young adults age 18 to 29 are high users, but experts warn against putting blind trust in generalized advice. The information can be misleading or outright false. On a related note, good news for commuters. Traffic alerts around Rastatt-Brockbachtal North and Lagenbeck have been lifted completely. Outside, it remains just 17 degrees Celsius beneath this overcast sky. Now let's switch gears. Jane and the boy are here with their track, Waste Our Time.

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1: 17 degrees Celsius right now. A real Osnabrück classic. Overcast and persistent. By this afternoon, expect 16 degrees. Same skies, zero change. We've talked big topics tonight, so enough with the thinking. It's time for some feel-good vibes. St. Lucia is up next, dropping Closer Than This. I hope you're ready to be that close and perhaps a little bit confused. Here it comes.

before you go plan retirement on your pillow, let's talk pensions. It seems that government-backed Savings Depot, the one replacing Reister, is facing serious launch delays. Experts now reckon it might not even be available until next year at the earliest. Dealing with regulations and public tenders must take ages. We're talking about state subsidies and strict cost caps, maybe only 1% annually, but inconvenient timing is really messing things up for consumers. Speaking of sluggish changes, look at the weather today. We're sitting perfectly comfortable at 17 degrees Celsius, overcast like a gray Tuesday morning. We might dip to 16 degrees this afternoon, same boring skies and no progress whatsoever. Anyway, enough about complicated government schedules and

0: It is Friday. Clock says 3 in the morning. We are riding through Osnabrück completely calm. Traffic reports show zero drama. Today's conditions, 17 degrees Celsius and an overwhelmingly overcast sky. Nothing groundbreaking happens at this hour, does it? Let's embrace the steady rhythm of early spring sounds with Papercut right now.
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1: 17 degrees Celsius and completely overcast out there, so standard German night stuff. But before we let this steady atmosphere settle over you, there's some absolutely wild international sports drama to cover tonight. Get this, even politicians like those from the SPD are tracking World Cup upsets, celebrating Belgium beating the U.S. side. One VP joked about paying revenge for political interference, while others criticized FIFA for getting swayed by ex-presidential influence. It's certainly a hot topic out there. We need to keep things moving, though. You deserve more than just talking points before Craig David hits us with insomnia. Seriously, this track is guaranteed to make you feel like you've been awake since the Bronze Age. It's pure nostalgia fuel. Let's go ahead and crank these speakers up for that one right now.

17 degrees Celsius, and another blanket of overcast skies out there tonight. Now, speaking of unknowns, did you see this incredible study? Apparently, nearly 1 in 3 Germans are skipping a doctor's appointment after chatting with an artificial intelligence tool. That's the latest deep dive from Pronova BKK. 90% of young people aged 18 to 29 are using AI for health queries. That is wild adoption. While it's nice that 87% of users say they find the advice detailed, doctors are ringing alarm bells. Remember, these smart tools can easily give out misleading or outright false information if you treat them like gospel. We need real experts, folks. Time to stop treating algorithms like medical manuals. Speaking of things that guide you, it looks like we're getting into some stellar pop with Ellie Goulding and Figure 8. This track is guaranteed to make you feel perfectly directed. I hope this song doesn't try to calculate a perfect angle for your body. Let the music take over right now.

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1: Another cloudy 16 degrees Celsius out there tonight. So much movement in the world. German trade saw exports jump by a staggering 0.9%, creating a sizable 19.1 billion euro surplus. Apparently, while economies make vast numbers involving billions of euros, we're just trying to survive Friday morning at 3:30 a.m. here in Osnabrück. With imports coming from China and the U.S. leading the way for exports, maybe those mighty global circuits do mean something, even if our bodies are running on pure caffeine right now. We're easing into some vibes with a classic track you requested, Enrique Iglesias singing Don't Turn Off the Lights. Let that story take over for us.

16 degrees Celsius, and a totally reformed legal landscape. Seriously, what is going on tonight? Before we get deep into music, let's grab some critical context. Federal Minister Stephanie Hubig argues that criminal law needs an upgrade from no means no to definitive. Only yes means yes. This shift aims to centralize consent and protect self-determination, a massive political point the Bundesrat is set to vote on Friday. We need crystal clear laws. So, we talk about sweeping changes in sexual crime legislation, moving past vague standards for true mutual consent, because even when everything else feels like it's hovering at 16 degrees Celsius, knowing your rights matters big time. Now enough serious business, put your feet up. You requested Nothing Matters by the last dinner party. Let's go deep.

It's Friday, 3:50 in the morning at Ozna FM, and we are still going strong. Another glorious 16 degrees Celsius outside while this night show keeps cranking until dawn. We talked about law today. Now let's talk vibes. Tom Day takes us out with Together Again. Let's ride.

0: 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Turn it up.
1: We are deep in this Friday night vibe, keeping the Osnabrück air flowing long past dawn. Before we get back to the rhythm, check out what's going down in Berlin. Minister Hubig pushes hard for a massive sexual crime law reform, making only yes means yes is the core standard. They need that clear consent model because no means, no just isn't enough anymore. It's about self-determination. The Federal Council is set to weigh on this consensus approach soon. Sounds like real power shift stuff. By the way, look outside. 16 degrees Celsius and crystal clear pathetic weather for such intense legislation. Okay, enough of heavy topics. We are taking a massive shift right now. This much talk about legal consent means we need something utterly consensual to listen to next. Ricky Martin is dropping Maria, that glorious Spanglish radio edit. Let's get this party started and ride the Latin heat. Whip.

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1: 4:10 at night, it is Friday, July 10th, and Osnabrück remains buzzing. We just heard all that talk about only yeses in legal reform that sounds like quite the mental workout. Luckily, we are trading Constitution articles for pure rhythms now. The weather outside tells us the vibe matches the mood, folks. A steady 16 degrees Celsius, mostly clear skies and nothing changing until later this afternoon. But enough deep thinking. Beyonce and Jay-Z are here, reminding all of us that crazy in love's a much simpler equation to solve. Let's ride it out.

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1: It's 4020 AM, still powering through this Friday night. Speaking of staying energized, let's check the big picture for a second. Did you hear about German trade figures? Exports jumped 0.9%, hitting an impressive $1.379 billion. Meanwhile, imports dipped by 2.5%, giving us what looks like a massive $0.921 billion surplus. Global markets keeping things spicy are reliable, even when the weather is this stable at 16 degrees Celsius today and later. Okay, enough talking economies. Let's get loud. Dutch Melrose and Benny Mayne are up with Pretty Please.

0: Friday. We are still navigating this incredible 4,003 AM energy zone. Speaking of heavy machinery and market power, the rail industry is apparently having a blockbuster struggle. FlixPlan's massive expansion with 65 new Talgo trains by 2028, keeping the scale that rivals DB's high-speed network. Meanwhile, bureaucratic setbacks have kept other players off balance, confirming that corporate drama always runs deeper than 16 degrees Celsius. Enough reading about track access agreements, let's switch gears and crank up the bass for Saweetie FT. Doja Cat.
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0: The night is still electric out here in Ozna FM. Despite the crisp 16 degrees Celsius hitting us tonight, we are nowhere near slowing down. Speaking of contrasts, we're transitioning from maximum rock volume to a certified power ballad moment. Seriously? You've been rocking with us for hours only to get this emotional sing-along next. Get ready to tear up a little bit for Celine Dion and Because You Loved Me.
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4:45 a.m. on Friday, we are deep into Osnabrück time. Before we hit that next track, a quick moment of news. Finance talk always weighs heavy, right? Today, we know the SPD believes the Bundesbank is perfectly positioned to manage this planned capital pension structure going forward. Frauke Heiligenstadt highlighted them as an ideal partner, experienced, trusted by both government and the public, and equipped for a solid rollout. It sounds like big money reform is underway to ensure citizens benefit from growth. Speaking of things being solid, even with 16 degrees Celsius and partly cloudy skies out there, we are moving smoothly into this session. Get ready for that requested listen, Dead Man's Hand by Lord Huron. After the music fades, I have to sign off here. Sleep well, everyone. Josh is taking over to host your morning show, so give him a massive welcome next time around.

0: Hello, hello. Thanks to Jackson for kicking us off this morning. You know, I think he needs a nap and maybe a motivational puppy to thaw out all that night show stoicism. My name is Josh, and welcome back to Rockin' Pop Radio, Osna FM. Let's talk market trends. The German DAX dipped below 25,000 yesterday, closing closer to 24,950 points, while skipping over those initial gains. Investors are still chasing excitement in AI or pharmaceuticals despite worries about the Middle East. But that stable export trend in cars and chemicals gives us some temporary good vibes. Hopefully, geopolitical drama can keep up. Speaking of stable things, we've got partly cloudy skies outside, hitting a pleasant 15 degrees Celsius. Let's settle into this day with Lost on You by LP. Maybe you'll feel less lost than the global economy felt crossing that 24K line. Dig in and enjoy the track.
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2: All right, Osnabrück, good morning. Looks like even world travel is heating up. The weather outside is holding steady at a mild 15 degrees Celsius. Partly cloudy, perfect for planning some great escapes. Speaking of movement, talk fast rail. Flix CEO Andre Schwemlin dropped some serious intel, suggesting that while Italian Railtech might cause a ripple, they aren't even the main headache. Its massive expansion plan to rival DB by 2028 with 65 new trains is the real game changer. Even regulatory snags offer opportunities for us low-cost riders. Let's get into our music and let Camila Cabello take us fully into it.

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1: All right, Osnabrück, happy Friday morning. Out there, we've got a steady 15 degrees Celsius and partly cloudy skies, perfect for getting moving today. And guess what? Later this afternoon, it's creeping up to 16 degrees Celsius and looks mainly clear. Now listen, the markets might have dipped below the 25,000 mark, but hey, trades are stabilizing in auto and chemicals, a temporary high five for the economy. While global geopolitics keep us cautious regarding oil prices and dollars, at least our euro is looking punchy. To follow up this mix of headlines, we're kicking back with She Wolf by Shakira. Let's go.
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0: Good Friday morning, Osnabrück. Did you hear about this new study? Basically, aging workers are stuck in a massive bureaucratic gap. Too unhealthy for full duty, but not sick enough to qualify for early retirement. What's the point? Experts are ringing alarm bells about raising that mandatory retirement age without actually fixing these loopholes. Quick local update, heads up. The roadworks at Rastatt Brockbachtal South are finally gone, meaning a little smoother commute this morning. Outside, we're kicking off with 15 degrees Celsius and some partly cloudy vibes, perfect for getting out there. And don't worry, the evening forecast promises it will climb to 16 degrees Celsius and be mainly clear. We gotta keep talking about these big system problems, but first, let's just put our feet up, because Osnabrück needs a soundtrack. Here comes Rihanna and Drake with Work.
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2: Osnabrück needs a boost this Friday morning. First things first, the swine industry is facing some serious economic potholes right now. It sounds like farmers demand mandatory pre-selling contracts and even better label requirements. It's big change talk, seriously. Looks like outside we're stuck at 15 degrees Celsius under an overcast sky today, but don't let that drag us down. We are leaving the paperwork behind. It's time to move. Get ready for some massive vibes because here is Friday from Wrighton, ex-Nightcrawler's Feet, Mufasa, and Hypeman.

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1: Only fresh vibes are allowed in Osnabrück this morning, people. Seriously, we're skipping the finance reports and all that complicated jargon today. Dealing with controlling majorities sounds exhausting. Just keep building your own independent vibe, okay? Currently out there at 15 degrees Celsius under those big clouds, but hey, stick with us because by evening, you'll be basking in a promising 16 degrees and partly clear skies. Let's shake off the complicated stuff. It's time to feel like nobody cares who owns what. Just hit play on that perfect soundtrack state of mind. Tove Lo is up next, right?

0: Good morning, Osnabrück. We are keeping the vibes positive this Friday. Trying to navigate all the high-stakes media noise out there sounds exhausting. Let's stick to something simpler today. Remember that 15 degrees Celsius and overcast sky outside? It deserves a serious musical wake-up call. Because tonight's energy needs more color than gray skies, we are passing on any complicated political theory. Just take a breath and get ready for Hozier with Too Sweet.
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1: Good morning, Osnabrück. It's 6:10 in the morning on this beautiful Friday, July 10th. Quick vital update. Great news regarding your commute. The traffic obstructions in both Hafen and Osnabrück North are officially cleared. Today, we start at 15 degrees Celsius under an overcast sky. But hey, things always look better later. Tonight's forecast promises a lovely lift to 16 degrees with skies mainly cleared. We're keeping the pace upbeat this morning because, frankly, after all that rush hour planning, you deserve something completely carefree. Time for some massive sunshine vibes? Because we've got Train playing. Hey, Soul Sister. Hopefully, listening to this song makes us feel like nobody has ever questioned our amazing aura. Enjoy the ride!

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1: Good morning, Osnabrück. Happy Friday, July 10th, and we're rolling into 6020 a.m. Looks like Mother Nature stuck with us today at a chilly 15 degrees Celsius under an overcast sky. But hey, by evening, things should lift up to a brisk 16 degrees and clear blue is calling our name. Speaking of needing massive funds, Berlin needs a whole lot of money for security services right now.

But listen, we're not dwelling on treaties or million-euro budgets today. We're keeping the rock vibe absolutely dominant because Volbat just dumped under the influence. Get ready to feel it.

Good morning, Osnabrück. Happy Friday, the 10th of July. We've hit 6,003 AM here on Rock and Pop Radio. Quick heads up on the weather, staying cloudy with a chill 15 degrees Celsius this morning. Traffic update. If you heading out toward Rhine, good news means the A30 between Brockbachtel North and Lagenbeck is completely cleared and all lanes are free. Changing gears to Berlin major security funds are needed. Apparently, 120 million euros isn't enough baby boom cash for their ministries, so they're looking at a whopping deficit compared to the minimum 373 million euros required. But hey, we keep things strictly rock and roll here, not political negotiations. Grab your headphones because next up is Start Again by PLP Disaster, a request that's going to make you feel unstoppable.

Rosenberg. This week feels less about massive deficits and more about mapping out some much smaller miracles. Seriously, if I could just nail down the schedule for family time, finding 2 hours that works for everyone is harder than passing through peak traffic on the A30. It's all a juggling act. And speaking of weather, we're sticking with a chilly 15 degrees Celsius, and this cloud cover looks permanent today. But enough adulting talk. It's time to ditch the calendars and just let the good times roll. Next up, we have Sexy by French Affair requested for you.

0: Morning, Ozna. We're kicking off Friday with some serious talking points even before the weekend kicks in. So, German electoral reform? It sounds like a committee room nightmare, honestly. Experts are navigating everything from keeping the Bundestag at a sensible size to figuring out how mandatory gender parity actually works. It's complex. Talk about legislative acrobatics. And despite all this major constitutional drama, remember that outside, we're still stuck with a chilly 15 degrees Celsius and completely overcast skies. We might need more than just structural reform for the weather, right? Enough deep dive governance topics. You deserve to feel warmer. Let's throw all those complicated mandates out the window. The vibes are changing. Next up, we've got some heavy beats coming through with Poppy and Bausa. Hit play.
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2: Good morning, Usner. It's Friday, so let's make some noise starting off your day. Forget wading through actuarial reports. The whole Pension Depot situation is looking like a major delay nightmare, right? Another technical hiccup means we're still waiting on that retirement rollout. Speaking of delays, good news for drivers. Those A30 roadworks near Hasburg and Gast are officially cleared. Quick heads up, it's 16 degrees Celsius and cloudy out there, but wait till tonight. Same temperature, though much clearer skies. Now, enough mandatory public service announcements. It's time to feel good. Next up is Chemo the Blaxican with Just What You Feelin'. Let's drop this beat and chase away those cloudy vibes.

0: Ozna, good morning. It's finally Friday. We hear you. The week is nearly over. Speaking of journeys, CDU politician Jens Spahn shared an interesting story about coming out, focusing on early positive support while acknowledging life can throw curveballs later. Sounds like acceptance takes time and grit. On traffic notes, if you're heading toward Rhine, good news. Those old A30 roadworks near Gast Lot are cleared. The full run from Osnabrück is open too. Right now, we're stuck at a cool 16 degrees Celsius under this blanket of clouds. No big changes there. Enough looking at maps and political statements? Let's go lift the spirits. Next up, Rock Patrol dropping a powerhouse track with Every Breath You Take.
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1: It's 7:20 in the morning, and we are officially on Friday, July 10th. Seriously, though, dodging financial black boxes sounds tougher than any cross-country commute. Apparently, your drive history means nothing if an insurer thinks you're over 60. That is wild stuff, demanding better rates and more transparency. Speaking of things being unclear, it's a mild 16 degrees Celsius today, only to clear up tonight for the same 16s. No drama there, I guess. Enough thinking about complicated algorithms determining your worth. We need something lighter right now. Next up, All-Time Low with Weightless. Hopefully, this song is far less unpredictable than trying to file an insurance claim these days. Enjoy the track!

No traffic headaches in Osnabrück this morning. Perfect. The forecast for today remains at 16 degrees Celsius. So definitely don't plan any sudden spontaneous equatorial trips. Since nothing bad seems to be happening yet, we deserve a song about things going wrong. Up next, Melanie C. with What Could Possibly Go Wrong. Enjoy the track. Osnabrück.

Another beautiful Friday morning here in Osnabrück. The forecast says 16 degrees Celsius and cloudy right now, so embrace the gray. But hey, we get an upgrade tonight. Mainly clear skies at a steady 16 degrees. Because of this promising evening, I'm suddenly deep in thought about dinner. Simple food is calling my name. Nothing that requires wearing a lab coat or setting off the sprinklers. Speaking of easygoing, it looks like you sent over tough guys, Caroline Jones. Let's get rocked into the weekend with this track.

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1: Another breezy Friday here in Osnabrück. It's a classic cloudy morning right now at 16 degrees Celsius, but don't panic. We get an upgrade later. Expect mainly clear blue skies when we wrap up the day. Speaking of big changes, I spent some time reading through this new DeStatus report on teaching staff, and my brain is feeling the age. Seriously, these numbers about staffing trends are dense, tracking massive part-time rates right up to 51.4% for female teachers, or how non-qualified teachers rose to 11.2%. It's a lot to take in, frankly. Enough of academia for now, though. We need pure vibe. Let's turn the volume up higher because Samantha Fox is dropping Touch Me and giving us that perfect weekend lift.

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1: Good morning, Osnabrück. It's a slightly overcast start to your Friday, a brisk 16 degrees Celsius right now. Speaking of things that feel heavy, we have some big news shaping up across the political landscape. Ricarda Lang absolutely savaged Friedrich Merz this morning, pointing out what she sees as a major empathy deficit from current government policies. Listeners are hearing calls for much more systemic fairness. It's not just about pocket change or rising rents. It touches on who pays the bills when wealthy families inherit massive properties while young couples struggle just to cover basic utilities and survival costs. It's a heavy conversation, asking powerful people why they don't show enough understanding for ordinary Germans. Now, I know all that talk of economic burden can feel like wading underwater itself. So let's dip into some vibes. Request was Underwater by Pharaoh. Let the music give us the perfect Friday up.

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1: Good morning, Osnabrück. Happy Friday, folks. It's 8:10 a.m. And while we've been parked under a dreary cloud cover at 16 degrees Celsius, there's definitely some sunshine to be found in the news cycle today. Kita got insights from Jen Spahn about his coming out experience, and apparently, accepting parents beat any dreadful weather forecast. Speaking of transitions, by evening, those clouds are supposed to clear up and stick around a steady 16 degrees, which is perfect for maximum chill vibes. Time to shake off the week's grime. Up next is Guile by Bruce and Bongo. Enjoy the lift!

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1: 8:20 in the morning. Happy Friday, 10th July, Osnabrück. Are you feeling that beautiful 800 megawatt surge of pre-weekend energy? Of course not. We're still parked here under a moody sky at exactly 16 degrees Celsius, and it looks positively overcast out there. But hey, the week is almost done because caffeine exists. Time to get properly pumped for the weekend adrenaline rush. And speaking of comfort zones, next up we have my friends, Bones. Prepare yourselves, folks, because this track promises a level of platonic support usually reserved for perfectly sautéed root vegetables. Crank those speakers and enjoy the lift.

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2: Good morning, Usnabrück. It is 8,003 a.m. And yes, it's finally Friday, 10th July. We are vibrating on pure weekend anticipation right now, even with this moody sky hovering at a measly 16 degrees Celsius. Speaking of expectations versus reality, sometimes the best conversations come when you let yourself disagree constructively. Don't be afraid to challenge a thought. Even if your opinion feels almost as chill as today's weather, that perfect night vision awaits later, promising a clear finish at exactly 16 degrees. Get ready for some serious vibe elevation, because next up is Alessia Cara with Scars to Your Beautiful. Hit those speakers and feel the good energy.

and even after 3 hours, the energy is electric. Before we turn up the heat on the sound system, let's take a quick minute for some serious money talk. The global markets are doing a dance right now. The German DAX started strong at almost 25,000 Tendler points, reportedly up 0.5%, which is always good news. But listen

0: But despite all the oil price jiggles and geopolitical drama, things are looking stable enough for us here today. At least our weather isn't dipping below 60 large degrees Celsius. And while it feels overcast now, my sources say those beautiful clear skies are coming back this evening. To forget volatile indices and international crises, we need something purely emotional. Our next track is Mr. Brightside. If you're having a perfect Friday afternoon, sing along anyway. Seriously, because some heartbreaks are always worse than the market volatility. Get ready.
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2: 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And yeah, the day is finally here. Quick local check. If you're heading out A30 toward Rhine through Evan Buren, great news. All lanes are totally clear. We are currently cruising at 69 degrees Celsius under an overcast sky, so bring your layers. Now seriously, Martin Solveig with this 8-track remix speaks for itself. Get ready to spend the whole weekend out dancing like you've actually left the night out and not just been listening to us. Let's go!

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1: Happy Friday. Hope you survived these first hours of the day. Speaking of things that are large scale, apparently global defense budgets just saw a massive injection of cash, hitting over $139 billion by 2025 alone. Serious firepower incoming. But let's get localized quick. If you're heading to Rhein via A30 near Ibbenburen, watch out. There are tire parts on the road right now. And while the politics worldwide got intense, we're keeping it chill here at 17 degrees Celsius under an overcast sky. Time to shake off those serious thoughts and get into the groove with him, Ultravox.

The markets dipped below 25,000 points today, hovering close to 24,950 despite hopeful murmurs about AI. It seems global confidence is still running on low battery power. But if the DAX wobbles, remember that at least the euro strengthened against the dollar, some things always balance out. Currently, we're enjoying a steady 17 degrees Celsius under a blanket of cloud cover, which sounds nothing like volatile stock trading or fluctuating oil prices. Time to stay.

0: are certainly dramatic this side of Osnabrück. Hearing about a 6.7% jump in insolvency sounds rough? Maybe everyone needs to take a break and buy a tropical drink? Good news is that traffic isn't giving us any trouble today. Right now, we're holding steady at 17 degrees Celsius, an overcast vibe, but things clear up later tonight when it hits 16 degrees. We leave the financial drama behind. Time to keep the beat pumping, even if grown-ups are worried about their business sectors. Let's hear Beat It, Scubba Feet Lizette.
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0: We've made it through 4 amazing hours. Speaking of smooth sailing, German tourism is booming. Record hotel stays were reported in May 2026, topping out at a massive 175 million nights across just 5 months. It sounds like everyone needs an immediate ticket somewhere warm. Right now, the weather here in Osnabrück keeps us perfectly temperate, a cozy 17 degrees Celsius under this cloudy sky. Don't worry though, even if we're having some chill May-like vibes today, things look clear tomorrow evening at 16 degrees. The traffic is behaving itself too, so you can head out stress-free. Next up, a dose of sunshine energy with Kimbra and Top of the World.
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1: Talk about a curveball of a news update, eh? Just when you think things couldn't get drier, we hear that business insolvencies are creeping up again in Germany. The transport, warehousing, hospitality, and construction sectors seeing the toughest time, apparently. While consumer insolvency numbers also ticked upwards by 5.1% over 4 months, the total claims from creditors actually dropped to a manageable 13.9 billion euros, so maybe not all ships are sinking. Anyway, while we sort through these economic reports, take a breath and look outside. We're currently stuck under an overcast sky in Osnabrück, clocking exactly 17 degrees Celsius. But don't despair, things brighten up tonight. Expect a lovely drop to 16 degrees Celsius with clear skies kicking back in this evening. Right now, we've got that perfect level of temperate gloom, but the stars are promising sunshine later. Speaking of taking our breath away, next up is Speechless by Robin Schulz feat. Erica Cirola. Yeah, it's so catchy you'll feel speechless, probably while figuring out how this song relates to global economic downturns. Enjoy the tunes.

talk about mandatory life planning. Germany's new retirement deposit has huge appeal, apparently, but nearly half of you are too nervous about investment risk right now. It's a lot of money stress knowing that awareness is lagging behind opportunity. So much capital potential, derailed by maybe 32% who can't really assess what loss risk means for their own bank account. Seriously wild. Pivoting away from economic anxiety, let's check the sky instead. Right now, we are cruising along at 18 degrees Celsius with partly cloudy vibes. But don't think today is the peak of breathable weather. By evening, things drop a few graceful ticks to 16 degrees and look mostly clear. Speaking of escaping worries, our next track is Green Day's Holiday, Boulevard of Broken Dreams. This band nailed the perfect anthem for realizing that even if you plan decades in advance, the actual holidays feeling can still feel incredibly out of reach. Enjoy the throwback!

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1: Seriously, huge cheers to all our incredible local volunteers. You are the real MVPs of Usner FM. By way of segue, nature is dropping from an easy 18 degrees today down to a crisp 16 this evening. Maybe we should just accept that everything great eventually has to say au revoir.

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1: Happy Friday. We made it through another week of Ozna FM chaos. Did you see that photo fluff? People arguing over a Christmas spending picture shows nobody ever truly changes. Even if we only feel 18 degrees Celsius right now, and by evening things will drop to 16 degrees, opinions are always keeping us chilly. Time for the soundtrack to your weekend, Shania Twain.
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3: When I first saw you.

right, Osnabrück, we are officially in prime Friday territory. Things feel a little wild out there. Markets swinging high on tech momentum like 25,160 points, but those geopolitical ripples make you think twice. It's only 18 degrees Celsius right now, but don't get comfortable. By the evening, things drop to 16 degrees and the air gets mighty clear. So, take a breath and chill out while we wait for this weekend action. We need something pure after all that uncertainty in the Middle East and those changing oil prices at $75.95 barrels. Next up is Mariah Carey with Fantasy. Honestly, sometimes you just need to escape the tension and live inside a purely magical pop daydream, right?

0: Right here in Osnabrück, things are looking perfectly fine this morning. A solid 19 degrees Celsius and partly cloudy skies just set the mood. I was actually thinking about designing an entire calm officer rotation schedule, the level of administrative detail required. It makes you realize how much structure we need versus the sheer, wonderful chaos of pop music. All those planning spreadsheets completely disappear when Junior Jack drops this track. Get ready to smile wide.
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0: 19 degrees Celsius out there and partly cloudy, perfect day for thinking about really big, frankly exhausting structural changes to society. Seriously, endless talks about pensions, taxes, continuous reform steps. It sounds like writing 1,000 policy reports while drinking lukewarm coffee. Just take it slowly. This country is supposedly navigating a chronic series of shocks. But hey, even if things slow down to a crawl, we know how the afternoon vibes are going to swing by. We're heading from today's mild 19 degrees straight toward a crisper 16 degrees tonight. Good enough for some serious air guitar practice. Forget detailed administrative planning. It's time to lose yourself in pure energy. Get ready to shake out those corporate spreadsheets and let it rock out with Youth of the Nation.
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0: So much drama out there, isn't it? Turns out getting tech giants measured for massive fines under the DMA is less about digital markets and more about high-stakes political choreography involving summits and temperature readings in Ankara. Deep breaths, everyone. While that huge penalty against Google still looms large, we need a change of pace right here at Ozna FM. We're currently basking in 19 degrees Celsius and some partly cloudy sunshine, perfect for figuring out the week's crazy headlines. But as Friday approaches, things will cool down to a crisper 16 degrees and mainly clear skies tonight, so let's shake off the administrative weight of global regulatory battles. It's time for pure liftoff energy. Get ready with Max Frost. This one is called Head in the Clouds.
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2: Right. We've covered some seriously complex geopolitical infrastructure stuff. Definitely think big German timelines with

all these barracks coming back to life near places like Mönchengladbach. But enough of the Ministry of Defense planning committees for now. Let's pump the brakes. It looks like 20 degrees Celsius and partly cloudy out there, which is actually perfect weather for a good sing-along break. Now that we've ticked off all our governmental checklists, it's time to feel the open road vibes with Boxcar Willie singing King of the Road.

0: It's 11:10 in the morning, Friday, 10th July. Whew! We just navigated geopolitical policy skirmishes and debates about library fees that sound heavy enough for a history documentary. A quick heads up on the traffic front, too. Those roadworks between Lodi and Hasbergen-Gast on the A30 are all cleared out near Hasbergen, so give yourselves a pat on the back if you drove through. And look outside for us. It's 20 degrees Celsius and partly cloudy, ideal weather for avoiding bureaucracy. Now that our brains have processed complex topics like press freedom requirements and abolishing a 500 fee cap, it's time to reset completely. Good news on the A30 too. Moving away from all this serious thinking about restricted rights, we are dropping Morgan Wallen's Last Night. Hopefully, singing along is more forgiving than dealing with any government committee.
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morning, everyone. We are cruising through this Friday morning, a vibe totally dialed up. Quick heads, up for your commute, those pesky A30 roadworks between Hasburg and Gast and Lotte? Officially cleared out. Look outside though, it's a breezy 20 degrees Celsius and partly cloudy today, which is perfect weather for avoiding all real responsibility. Now, after digesting that much serious thought, Phil Collins knows exactly what we need next. Pop some chill vibes in and let's sail away on another day in paradise.

politics today means even your festive greenery photos are subject to critical review. We heard Julia Becker disputing Friedrich Merz's critique of that Sauerland Christmas picture, saying he looked wonderful. Honestly, figuring out whose opinion matters most, the photo critic or the publisher, that's a journey. Speaking of things changing, we're enjoying 21 degrees Celsius and partly cloudy conditions right now. But by tonight, when it drops to 16 degrees Celsius under clear skies, maybe you can find some quiet time to reevaluate your own optics. Don't let political debates ruin this Friday vibe for a second. We need energy. Proper pop drama, actually. Ariana Grande is dropping Love Me Harder, so prepare yourselves. Hopefully that sound system gives us enough power to match the emotional intensity of title suggests.

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1: We've got serious energy here at Rock and Pop, and we appreciate all our active listeners. Expect a little mini surprise because you deserve it. Right now, 21 degrees Celsius feels perfect for this chaos. Keep that vibe up. But heads up, when tonight hits, temperatures will plummet to around 16 degrees Celsius, so bundle up if you plan on celebrating the weekend out there. You need emotional heat just as much as we need jackets. Get ready to feel things, because next up is Marina pouring out

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2: It's Friday. We are counting down minutes right here at 11,000 a.m. Quick shout out to all my friends who keep the good times rolling. You guys are the absolute best co-pilots through this week. Seriously, I'm grateful for people like you. Nobody makes a Thursday feel this easy. Check out those temps. We're hitting a glorious 21 degrees Celsius right now, but tonight it drops down to 16 degrees Celsius. You might want a stylish jacket ready for that desert-grade chill. Focus up, though. We've got the vibe locked in and the energy maxed for the end of the work week grind. Get ready to smooth things out with this track because we are throwing it back to Boy Loco with Slow Dancing. Osna FM keeps the soundtrack pumping, all right?

0: All right, it's Friday Freedom Time. We are officially rolling into that perfect weekend groove right here at Ozna FM. Spending your lunchtime minutes enjoying 22 degrees Celsius outside? Seriously, golden vibes today. But just a little heads up, tonight we drop down to 16 degrees Celsius. Yeah, you might need more than one light sweater for this desert-style chill. Focus up on the amazing sound, though. It's time to elevate the energy with More to Life by Stacey Orico, rocking out right through your Friday afternoon soundtrack.
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0: Happy Friday afternoon, Ozna. We've got 22 degrees Celsius beaming down today. Totally perfect for easing into that weekend mindset. Speaking of headlines, there's been some geopolitical chat blowing through the air lately. Former Ambassador Melnick suggested Gerhard Schroeder might be useful as a mediator in talks with Putin, an idea he strongly pushed onto Friedrich Merz. Makes you think about who has which connections, right? Okay, enough weighty drama to contemplate for one afternoon. Let's pivot wildly. We are absolutely leveling up the energy now because we've got New Woman coming up from Lysa and Rosalia, a track so bangery it should come with a warning label, maybe suggesting extra fashionable power. Enjoy the music.
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It's a great midday pocket here at Osna FM with 22 degrees Celsius outside, perfect temperatures for thinking big thoughts and keeping it breezy. But speaking of heavy themes, the global chat has been buzzing. CDU leader MERS giving a positive spin after that NATO summit, telling us about U.S. President Trump's presence and Germany needing to take charge of its own defense. Sounds like some serious commitment is on the table there. Nobody wants any European free-riding days, right? The Transatlantic Alliance needs everyone pulling their weight. Now, enough with the geopolitical deep dives for just a minute. We're ditching the policy papers and shifting gears entirely. Get ready to crank up the speakers because we've got Lonely Twin coming through with More Than On My Mind. Let that sound take over everything.

Right. Osnabrück is feeling seriously dialed in right now. We've got 23 degrees Celsius under mainly clear skies, perfect for remembering that you do not own a complicated spreadsheet. It's beautiful out here. Although later tonight, things dial back to 16 degrees Celsius, which means cozy sweaters are mandatory. We don't want anybody getting caught outside with just their questionable sense of fashion and absolutely zero layers. Speaking of feeling good, we have a total banger coming up next. Get ready to reset your mood, because this track is pure sunshine for the speakers. Here comes Hella Good from Water from Your Eyes. Oh, yeah.

0: bubbling girl. Penthouse is waiting.
1: It's 12:40 in the afternoon. Make sure you hear us because it's Friday, July 10th. You know, we are rocking a beautiful 23 degrees Celsius right now. Perfect weather for forgetting your office chair posture. Heading into the evening, though, things chill down to 16 degrees Celsius. So remember those mandatory layers of clothing? Speaking of big changes, did you catch the news? Federal President Steinmeier is moving out of Schloss Bellevue for serious renovations planned over 8 years. That's quite a project, budgeted at around 600 million euros. We hope they get it sorted quickly for all the federal agencies.

0: that need that space back someday. Now, leave those geopolitical concerns behind us. It's time to soak up some melody, because next up is John Mayer himself with his track, New Light.
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1: Good afternoon from Osnabrück. This is Josh, keeping your soundtrack pumping. Seriously, 23 degrees Celsius with partly cloudy skies. The weather today basically demands good vibes only. It's peak Friday afternoon atmosphere out there, so let's forget any heavy thinking you had to do all week. We've got a fantastic request coming up, an absolute powerhouse track called Chasing Thunder by Keisha. Get ready, this song is built for full volume and celebratory sing-alongs. Let's crank the energy pedal down the road until the music takes over everything.

0: says, what an Osnabrück afternoon it is. Josh here on Osna FM. Today we're rolling along with a perfect 22 degrees Celsius and partly cloudy skies, which feels like ideal Friday viewing temperature. Talking about conditions changing, there are some big developments popping up related to military service. The SPD has strongly advocated for an immediate withdrawal of German personnel from the Strait of Hormuz region, citing that things in Iran aren't improving enough yet. It's a serious call. Hold off until stable ceasefires and international agreement are reached. That pause button seems very important right now. We'll be sitting down to digest some of this big stuff for a minute before the vibe shifts dramatically toward music. Later tonight, we can expect a beautiful drop in temperature down towards 16 degrees Celsius while it becomes mainly clear out. To wrap up our current mix and give us all something musical to process this week's news with, let's settle in for Peter Fox and his track Schwarz Zu Blau.
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Hey everyone, what a perfect Osnabrück afternoon. We've got 23 degrees Celsius and partly cloudy skies out there. If you're heading north on the A30 toward Rhine, good news. The stretch around Ibbenbüren is totally clear. All lanes are open for business. So, shifting gears to some infrastructure talk, the Bundeswehr plans to bring back 8 former barracks sites like Rahnsow and Mönchengladbach for expansion. That's big moves requiring major talks. But remember, final sign-off hasn't happened yet. All right, let's keep this energy up. The perfect time to zone out with Nirvana's Stay Away.

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1: Right then, Osny FM listeners. We've got beautiful weather today, 23 degrees Celsius and partly cloudy skies out there. If you're planning your evening routine, remember things cool off to 16 degrees and mainly clear at night. Speaking of international arrangements, Defense Minister Pistorius says that acquiring U.S. Tomahawk missiles is rock-solid proof of transatlantic trust for Germany's NATO duties. It sounds hugely complex, but essentially, it's a big purchasing agreement expected to wrap up in August. No major traffic headache around Osnabrück right now, thankfully. All right, after all that serious global logistics chatter, maybe you've earned a chill ride. Alan Walker and friends are here with On My Way, which should convince us all we actually know where our feet are going tonight. I'm sorry.

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1: Hello, Osnabrück. It's a beautiful 24 degrees Celsius out there today. Perfect for that Friday vibe. We covered some incredibly thick legal paperwork this afternoon. The Federal Constitutional Court effectively gave the green light on the contribution rate law, overturning claims that the process was rushed or unfair to politicians. While the legislative machine can now proceed, remember, it's still waiting on the Federal Council's stamp of approval. Enough complex German bureaucracy for one day. We need something with a beat. Get ready to leave all those regulations behind because we are dropping into Azalea Banks and Lazy J's 222.

0: Osnabrück. It's another gorgeous Friday. Right now, we are enjoying 24 degrees Celsius, totally perfect. Talk about complicated math. Auctions up 84%, needing millions of euros in properties just to make numbers balance. But trust me, I don't want you solving real estate equations right now. Forget the futures market and those rising property auction counts. Just breathe with us for a sec. Tonight, it cools down to 16 degrees, so grab your jacket. Now crank up that rhythm because we're keeping this vibe smooth. Up next is Sienna on the Marias.
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1: All right, Osnabrück. We've hit golden hour energy. It's a beautiful 24 degrees Celsius out there today. Partly cloudy skies matching this vibe. Keeping things smooth with zero traffic drama. The day was perfect. But my cue arrives. Next up, I gotta pass the mic to Karen. Try not to let her overwhelming power dim your radio glow. I mean, just try smiling a little less, okay? This next track is Rockstar by C4. Catch that beat right after these words.

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1: Honestly, seriously, Josh, were you wired on caffeine or something? That level of animated desperation was exhausting just listening to it. All right, Osnabrück, we're moving things along now. It's merely 24 degrees Celsius outside, partly cloudy, nothing revolutionary to report there. But let's talk about real momentum, the market. Did you even understand the DAX index showing minimal strength today? Low volume at 25,030 points suggests extreme nervousness, inflation fears dominating everything, or actively curbing any kind of real growth recovery. Gold weakened, oil dipped slightly. The economy is basically whispering worriedly right now. It requires a level of sophistication most people just don't possess. Anyway, enough stressing about institutional moves and interest rates. Time for something completely mindless to cleanse the palate. Get ready, because up next we have Sam Smith with Like I Can. Try not to be too emotionally affected by it, frankly. Who doesn't know what they can do? Let's go.

0: seriously, are we still dwelling on who gets what funding? They delayed that housing aid increase, the jump from C380 to 440. Now it's summer semester 2027. It's always some vague budget compromise they trot out when the finances are tight. Look at those staggered increases for basic income. First, 53, then another lift to 53. Honestly, keeping track of this level of financial bureaucracy is exhausting enough without needing specialized degrees. Fine, enough talk about political cash flow problems and interest rate fears. The weather is a mild 24 degrees Celsius right now. Nothing dramatic like that economic roller coaster. Whatever confusing regulations are brewing there, let's just forget them. Up next, we have Vella with All My Love. Try to focus on the music, okay?
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0: Listen up, people. So Rotkin thinks Germany shouldn't even care about this nasty Iran mess. Seriously? America just throws demands at us while we're busy figuring stuff out diplomatically. It's unbelievable. Quick check. It's 24 degrees Celsius right now. Perfectly fine, unlike the geopolitics. But get ready for next time. 16 degrees and clear skies are expected. Now buzz off. Turn up your volume because this MadCon track is so chill, you'll actually feel inspired to do something other than worry.
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Seriously, can we move faster? It's Friday, July 10th, 2:30 p.m. Are you even listening? Right now in Osnabrück, it's a massive traffic jam approaching from Ladbergen, so really try to keep up your pace. Because frankly, the news cycle is slower than this gridlock. Friedrich Merz hosting his big press conference on July 15th with 90 correspondents sounds monumental, doesn't it? And speaking of things that should be perfect, 25 degrees Celsius, partly cloudy, oh, gorgeous. Apparently, getting stuck in traffic while listening to That's My Attitude is a vibe. Eye roll. Hang tight, Trina's track drops next.

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1: Seriously? You know these essential services don't just disappear because some bureaucrat signed a dotted line? Hospitals losing money 75% nationwide, and now they talk about shutting down maternity and pediatric wards? It's absolutely scandalous. State governments need to jump into the federal council right now, making sure that none of these silly reforms touch crucial care. 25 degrees Celsius, lovely weather for deep systemic failure, isn't it? Seriously, figure out how to fund this properly. Waiting hours longer for specialized care is just unacceptable theater. Keep those ears open because next up, A1 hits us with same old, brand new you. Block quote.

you hear about the new heating law passing through Congress this week? It is honestly bewildering that they reduced that strict 65% renewable requirement for heaters. They scrapped the aggressive 2045 fossil fuel ban, allowing gas and oil installations if they phase in little amounts of biomethane. The opposition's complaints about protecting small businesses are noted, but frankly, establishing a mandatory green gas quota starting from 2028 seems just confusing. 25 degrees Celsius today? Surely adapting your policy should be simpler than the current regulations make it seem. We need proper clarity. Up next, we switch gears completely and let Trilogia Acoustic Trio handle this request for You Gotta Be.

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1: Is this really 2026? Honestly, you'd think Europe would have figured out its energy crisis by now.

This new EU electrification push mandating that transport and industry switch completely to electric power, nothing country-specific at all, apparently, it's quite something disruptive. The old way was simply unsustainable, relying heavily on oil, gas, and coal. Now we hear mandates that member states must use emission trading revenues for actual decarbonization. Are companies receiving free carbon certificates actually going to invest in facility transformations, or will they just talk about it? It really seems like 23% electricity usage is a profoundly underwhelming statistic considering the scope of change required across buildings and industry. At least outside today, the clear skies at 25 degrees Celsius are lovely, even if future nights cool down to 16 degrees. Speaking of fuels, we're transitioning right into Halsey's gasoline. I hope your understanding of modern energy matrices was better than whatever flammable materials this song is about.

0: 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Own the moment now.
1: Do stop stressing yourselves out over these massive bureaucratic debates. GPs are apparently in an uproar about the GKV reform, convinced it will ruin local care access. It's really quite dramatic for a system meant to handle 26 degrees of real-life problems. Honestly, we expect better service standards here in Osnabrück than what they predict from this week's Bundestag vote.

0: Are we still on air? It is Friday afternoon, 32,000 p.m., and honestly, I expected better engagement from this chat room. Pay attention, people. On Osna FM, being held right here in Osnabrück, we have serious news you clearly need to care about instead of posting cat pictures. So, Christine Wonicki has won the Georg Buchner Prius, which means she got a hefty 50,000 euros gift grant for her writing. Someone actually respects blending fact and fiction, something clearly lacking in some listeners' lives, frankly. Remember that Darmstadt Prize ceremony on October 24th? Profitable. As for the A30 segment toward Rhine, don't even waste your breath stressing about it. Those roadworks between Hasburg and Gaste and Lotte are cleared now. Seriously? You need to check because time is money. We have a lovely 26 degrees Celsius today, but who cares, right? Next up is Roxette with Joyride. Try not to make this segment even more predictable than that 3 a.m. chorus line, yeah? Sit up straight.
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Listen up, people. We have serious details right here. The European Commission basically thinks Meta's endless scrolling and autoplay features violate the Digital Services Act. Are you even listening? They criticize these addictive designs seriously affecting minors' well-being, demanding major technical changes now. You think this is trivial? Nonsense. It's important stuff. We are currently at 26 degrees Celsius. Pathetic considering all that information. Now stay focused because our mood shifts dramatically by night. Expect 16 degrees later. Seriously though, put your phones away and prepare yourselves for Carly Rae Jepsen doing Favorite Color. Get ready.

0: Seriously? They waived a pay increase? 1183 to 147, bunk to nothing. Whatever. The A30 near Hasburg and Gast has debris out there. Watch your tires, seriously. It's 26 degrees Celsius right now, but don't think it's cozy. We drop to a miserable 16 degrees later. Hold on to your hats because the mood is about to jump wildly. Prepare yourselves for Hollaback Girl. Don't even know why you love that tune. Just scream along with us.
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0: Listen up, people. It is 3,000 PPM on Friday, July 10th, and I do not have all afternoon for your clueless tune-up. Get this straight. The S&P 500 rose 0.8%, and if you skipped the NASDAQ jump of 1.6%, you are willfully ignorant. Look how gold prices jumped by 1.1% to $401.22 per ounce. And yes, even oil dropped sharply by 2.5%. You need to know this. On a more local note, the guardrail work between Tecklenburger Land Ost and Petersburg has actually finished. Stop complaining about construction. The temperature today is 26 degrees Celsius, perfectly clear, but do not mistake that for comfort, because it sinks down to 16 degrees later tonight. You must pay attention. Now, are you ready for Samba de Janeiro? Seriously? I don't know who thinks singing that song makes them look decent. 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We have higher standards. Just sit through it.
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1: Honestly, the weather today is a nice 26 degrees Celsius and mostly clear, so please stop needing constant reminders about it. Speaking of things that should just be handled like they were supposed to, these politicians suddenly giving up their planned 4.2%

pay bump? Who even tracks this stuff? Just forget about it. I don't care how their pensions get weirdly complicated because of some fiscal responsibility nonsense in Osnabrück or Berlin. At least the traffic cleared, which is expected. Get ready to sit through Unwritten, Natasha Bedingfield's mix. I know who thought that sounds classy. Focus up!

You guys are actually listening to the news? Because frankly, this information needs actual attention. Wegner dropping the leadership bid but staying mayor? Get it together. The city's interests are apparently more important than basic ambition, which is just ridiculous posturing. Someone tell CDU they need to unite already. Stop making everything so complicated for us peasants. Seriously, 26 degrees outside and you still want me to remind you about anything other than this political circus act? Next up, Clint Black. Try to focus. That song choice wasn't even helpful.

0: Are you even paying attention to anything happening right now? This constant political theater coming out of Berlin is utterly exhausting. Wegner deciding that city interests Trump's personal ambition. It sounds incredibly self-important, frankly. Honestly, calling for CDU unity when they have been acting like this proves nobody among them understands basic strategy. It's just complication for the common person listening to Ozna FM. Remember all that fuss over his position? Seriously, get a grip. Meanwhile, 26 degrees outside and these Berlin politicians can't manage simple communication. So we've got personal hell, creeping night. Sounds about right for a power struggle like this, doesn't it? Enjoy thinking about how utterly dramatic things are getting in the capital.
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1: Are you even absorbing this? So, Berlin Mayor Wegner just decided he's out of the running for the September 20th election, but still gets to keep the title? Honestly, citing city interests over personal career stuff sounds like something written by an incompetent press release department. It's just more complication people don't need hearing about on Osna FM. Take a breath. It's 26 degrees Celsius out there, and nothing exciting is happening.

happening emotionally, I mean. Now listen up, the CDU wants unity, right? Good for them, though frankly they sound disorganized enough to trip over their own feet. Next up, we've got Charlie XCX with Good Ones. If you feel like things are overly dramatic, this track should help. It's about having fun despite all the alleged poor life choices surrounding that song. Pay attention and enjoy getting your dose of totally essential pop music right here from Osnabrück.

0: Seriously? Some people make things so easy to enjoy, you know? Forget all that political nonsense. Focusing on basic beats is actually quite efficient. It's 26 degrees Celsius outside, a perfectly pleasant temperature for absolutely nothing dramatic to happen, which, frankly, we should prefer. Now pay attention, because the requested tune, Somebody Dance With Me, is hitting right up now. Get ready to actually move your feet and enjoy some classic dance vibes.
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getting rough. I'm not gonna stop until you get enough. Cause you groove back and forth, forth and back. And you see it yourself, it's like a heart attack. My rhymes, combination, infiltration, situation all over the nation. Like round and round, upside down, living all life with your feet on the ground. Then put your hands up in the air, wave like you just don't care. And if you're ready to rock, then rock with me. Somebody say, oh yeah!

0: It is 4:50 in the afternoon this Friday, 10th July. Seriously, some people simply lack basic common sense. Reading about that Baltimore physician sentenced for 15 separate murders was genuinely shocking. How could one operate with such criminally low standards? The Berlin court assigned him a life sentence and prohibited him from practice. Truly exceptional severity of guilt. Despite the drama, remember the current 26 degrees Celsius is perfectly manageable weather, though it will dip substantially to only 16 degrees Celsius by morning. Try to maintain composure. We mustn't dwell on that morbidity. Now pay attention because Story of a Lonely Guy by Blink-182 is up next. Go on, actually put your feet up and enjoy this tune.
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1: Honestly, pay attention. Trying to keep up with this political garbage right now? It's insane. People are claiming MERS has no idea what the world is really doing. Like, after all those protests over massive job losses at VW, he was silent, seriously detached from reality. And don't even start on his comments about NATO. She said he was just sugarcoating every single disaster happening globally. Don't bring up Trump or the trade fiasco with Spain if you aren't ready to analyze a dumpster fire. You people should be paying more attention to basic things, like traffic, which I can confirm is surprisingly zero around Osnabrück right now. It's clear out at 26 degrees Celsius, but don't get comfortable because by morning, it drops drastically down to only 16 degrees Celsius. Stop thinking about the forecast and just listen up. Because we are dropping Don't Stop Believin' from Journey, so brace yourselves.

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1: Are you even paying attention? The data shows usage dropping from 150,000 to 100,000 despite crippling energy costs. Seriously, complaining about that is baffling. Naturally, politicians immediately cry for a universal allowance, completely ignoring how basic funding structures actually operate. It's stunningly predictable. Look at the weather. It is a perfectly clear 27 degrees Celsius out there. Osnabrück looks spotless because nothing is going wrong. The traffic remains non-existent. Enough of this pointless academic debate. We need some actual bite to listen to, so get ready for Fort Myers. Believe me.

0: It's 5,000 at 20 p.m. on Friday. Listen up. You people really think you know these charts? GFK says Finch still dominates albums naturally. But a World Cup single by Shakira taking the top spot? Frankly, I don't understand it. Now pay attention to this traffic warning. B280 between Schwagstorf and Osterkappeln has objects causing danger. Is anyone even looking at their dashboard right now? The weather report says 27 degrees Celsius today, perfect. But listen, tomorrow morning will drop to only 16 degrees Celsius apparently. Stop wasting time on details you don't care about. Enough chat. 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

p.m. on Friday. Stop zoning out. Attention is required. Seriously, are you paying any attention right now? These German associations are screeching about data flowing between the EU and U.S. because some Supreme Court ruling messed with the FTC. It's all just messy legal paperwork that affects your digital nonsense. Can't they figure out transatlantic data exchange themselves? Focus. We have 27 degrees Celsius today, which is fine for basic tasks like listening to a radio show. But get ready. By morning, it plummets to only 16 degrees Celsius. Now, enough with the critical thinking and paperwork. Prepare yourselves for Genesis's invisible touch. No kidding. Are you still obsessed with this?

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1: Are you even listening? We are getting serious death counts here, Osnabrück listeners. 5,100 from RKI and the Federal Statistical Office pushing 6,800 excess deaths. Seriously, focus on this stuff. These heat wave numbers are massive overkill. We need to file immediately. You deserve more attention than this. Now settle down because next up is Diferma. Are you going to pretend that 2005 track has evolved in the last two decades? Just play it already. Tonight.

0: 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Non-stop from Osnabrück. 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
1: Can we just skip the entire deep dive on economic pessimism already? We hear that struggling small businesses are worried. 59.1% for retailers apparently facing massive loan hurdles. I realize these statistics. The 48% rate of difficulty accessing funding are all very important data points, but frankly, it's overwhelming. It's 27 degrees Celsius out there, and we need something punchier than a comprehensive financial lecture. Just take the facts, get through them, and move on with your lives. Seriously. Now go play that Kid Rock track already.

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1: Good evening. It is Friday, July 10th, right here on Ozna FM. Listen up. Regarding this new policy nonsense, you simply cannot just diminish basic consumer rights because saving $100 million in postage costs seems like acceptable bookkeeping to everyone involved. 75 million insured people deserve the mandatory disclosure of increased fees, period. This whole savings package sounds suspiciously like a political trick designed to sidestep actual accountability. Frankly, if we are tracking mandates concerning transparent finance, this non-disclosure rule must be immediately enforced. It is currently 27 degrees Celsius out there. Can we please focus on something more engaging than bureaucratic sleight of hand? Temperature swings will drop drastically to 16 degrees Celsius by morning, making this discussion utterly exhausting. Now, the music segment. Are we really going with a track called 12 to 12? Seriously? Does Somber think time is only measured in awkward dual digits? Play it already and let's get moving.

high-stakes conversations about healthcare stability sound exhausting? Can we please wrap up with basic common sense? 75 million people deserve transparency, especially when talking billions regarding the savings package. It is 27 degrees Celsius right now, which is slightly more pleasant than this bureaucratic headache. Do you know what's coming? A cold drop to 16 degrees by morning. Now, seriously, are we really playing loca people? Or did Somber think punk rock was only for people who peaked in the early 2000s? Hit it already. All day.

0: money on my mind, we gonna run it up.
1: It's 6:20 in the evening, Friday, 10th July, 2026, and all this talk about banning parties is just so much. Honestly, people should stick to simple common sense instead of complicated legislation. Can we please? Two fresh tracks coming up, but first, are you even paying attention? Outside, it's a breezy 27 degrees Celsius right now. Perfect weather for absolutely nothing important. Get ready, because by morning, that clear sky drops significantly to 16 degrees Celsius. Don't forget your jacket. Focus up. We need some music, not these endless political spats about rights and laws.
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0: honestly, enough with this football nonsense. Can we please focus? France beat Morocco 2-0. So what was that supposed to prove? Outside is a perfect 27 degrees Celsius today. Enjoy it while you can. These kind of international events always get overblown. Get ready for Fallout Boy, because I need proper background noise now, not this drama. You really think these quarterfinals matter more than us people actually having an evening? Pay attention. One moment, and we're diving into music.
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Okay, can we move past this seriously boring public service nonsense already? The constant complaining about transparency and these legislative changes, proving a legitimate interest. Ugh.

0: It's exhausting to hear the endless protests. Seriously, people just need to get with the program. Don't even get me started on traffic. Another jam out near Lodbergen on the A1 Hansalini. Unbelievable. Hey, speaking of things you should pay attention to, it's 27 degrees Celsius and looks perfectly clear outside. So use that good weather time wisely instead of worrying about government paperwork. Now focus up because we are diving into pop music. Get ready for Word Up. By Little Mix, please keep those complaints on standby until the credits roll.
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0: Honestly, can we move this along? It's barely Friday evening. We are stuck in Osnabrück, dealing with a perfect 26 degrees Celsius afternoon. Fantastic weather, really. But get ready, because tomorrow morning drops to only 16 degrees Celsius. Don't forget that little wardrobe change you need to make. Next up is You Know What by Space Ghost. I assume this means we're expecting some groundbreaking synth-pop masterpiece tonight? Fine, whatever. Keep those hands off the dials and just listen.
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1: 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The DAX closed up 0.2% at 25,160 points. Nice, but clearly underwhelming. Tech stocks gained ground, but who cares when the global situation feels complicated? Don't obsess over geopolitical drama or why oil dropped to $75.95 a barrel. Just track it yourself, okay? Honestly, the only thing volatile is this broadcast schedule. Put those midweek anxieties away. We aren't solving world conflicts here. Since the news cycle peaked at 26 degrees Celsius of stress, let's just chill out. We're playing Mysterious Girl by Damiano David right after this. Now listen up and keep it moving.

0: Listen up. 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Today is Friday, the 10th of July, and frankly, we need to move faster. Right now, it's a breezy minimum of 26 degrees Celsius outside. Try to behave yourself because that clear weather should inspire you. As for tomorrow morning, don't get any ideas. Expecting 16 degrees Celsius is not going to magically solve your problems. Keep those expectations low. We aren't doing deep dives into the minutia, okay? Now settle down. The requested tune, Invisible by Anna Klendening, is coming up next, so adjust yourselves and listen properly.
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Honestly, folks, I cannot believe the sheer volume of disrespectful garbage we get in DMs right now. Are you even listening? Because dwelling on disrespect when you should be thinking about just having a nice evening proves you haven't got half a brain cell to spare today. It's 26 degrees outside, practically perfect, and somehow you think complaining is appropriate. Stop it. We are Osna FM, live from the best part of Osnabrück, not some therapy hotline for perpetually miserable people. The current riffraff need to remember that simply existing does not grant them a universal pass to act like absolute divas. Anyway, let's get this segment finished because we're moving on. Don't disappoint me, you know the drill. Up next, Jackson Guthy with Everything You Do. Try to enjoy it and maybe actually think for once.

0: Look, I barely understand why people get so worked up over market instability. It's just how global capitalism works. Not a personal failing you need me to psychoanalyze for you. Today's 26 degrees out of Osnabrück. Perfect weather, and you are complaining about things like the DAX flashing negative? Seriously? Focus on something useful for once. We have zero reported traffic problems tonight. Utilize that fact instead of sending us pointless emotional breakdowns in DMs. By tomorrow morning, it drops to a vastly more reasonable 16 degrees Celsius, so save your dramatic pronouncements until then. Anyway, enough with the gloom and doom scrolling. It's time for a proper change of pace. This is The Sound by The 1975. Try enjoying something genuinely good while you're here.
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1: Are you actually still doing this? It's Friday. Just process that fact already. Frankly, listening to the constant gloom tonight is draining. We are currently enjoying a glorious 26 degrees Celsius out here in Usnabrück, so utilize that mild weather instead of sending us panicked messages about minor market dips or atmospheric poetry. Seriously, you need to grasp how basic infrastructure actually works before you bother speculating wildly about

temperature drops. Enough with the analysis paralysis. We're hitting the transition segment now. Oh, and next up is Who Do You Think You Are by Justin Roloff. I genuinely hope this track does not make us question our own identities for too long. Just try to enjoy some music that someone actually put effort into writing today.

0: Honestly, are we going to spend another minute dissecting pseudo-existential crises launched from academia? A general ban on artificial intelligence in schools. It sounds so dramatically sweeping, doesn't it? Apparently, we've reached some sort of end-of-species threshold, which is quite frankly an overreaction. While Dave Eggers raises these lofty warnings, perhaps focusing on the practicalities would be more useful. It's a glorious 26 degrees Celsius out here, so let's utilize that mild weather instead of dwelling on dystopian educational futures or cultures of mistrust. Our transition segment is upon us now. To cleanse the air after such high-minded alarmism, we're going straight to Toto and their magnificent ode to connection with I'll Supply the Love. Do enjoy this classic. It definitely contains more tangible value than academic panic ever could.
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0: Are you sticking with me? Good. Now listen up, because I have information that is genuinely more useful than any futuristic rail plan. The Fehmarn Sound situation is unbelievable. We're talking about an alleged 110.7 billion blunder, frankly. Deutsche Bahn wants to pour over 60 million into electrifying a mere old track when the auditors themselves are waving big warning signs about its suitability. Such staggering mismanagement. Think of the time lost. This major German project has been pushed back from 2029 all the way until 2032, which is simply unacceptable planning. Thankfully, it's only 26 degrees Celsius outside, so let's focus on something that actually functions properly: fantastic music. If you feel overheated by listening to bureaucratic ineptitude, Joss Stone is here with Tell Me About It. This track has a rhythm that totally questions questionable spending decisions and poor historical infrastructure, like the railway plans we just heard about. It's pure vocal brilliance. Move over, dubious bonds.
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0: Listen up. You need your undivided TATTEM while I talk. Did you see the market? The DAX closed negative because of some silly flash crash selling off stock, showing major weakness. You can't get past that instability. Good news for Osnabrück, though. Tecklenburger Land Oast and Petersburg Service Area guardrail work is finally done. Honestly, I expected it to take longer than a slow 16 degrees Celsius morning wake up. Speaking of numbers, we are at 25 degrees now, which is totally fine, by the way. Now buckle up for Neon Lights by Demi Lovato. Seriously, does that song ever end? Catch all you needy listeners later on, Osna FM.
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It's Friday and you need to listen up. Regarding that healthcare fiasco, so much complaining over 145 billion euros still shows they haven't done their homework today. Honestly, this town deserves better than constant drama. Seriously, check the A1 Hansellini toward Munster. There is danger ahead because some vehicle stopped. Drive faster and watch where you are going. It's a beautiful 25 degrees Celsius.

0: 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Time for Fame is a Gun by Addison Rae. 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

0: So, apparently Europe suddenly needs Tomahawk missiles and a whole new economic plan. Honestly, who keeps track of all this bureaucratic nonsense? Balancing pensions while introducing digital tax declarations like it's easy, it sounds exhausting. Don't complain about complex defense treaties when you are enjoying a beautiful 25 degrees Celsius today. Get that thought process together. We aren't doing deep dives into European fiscal policy right now. Time to blow off some steam because listening to this news all night is draining. Girls Like by Tiny Tempa. Just focus on the beat.
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6:40 in the evening, Osnabrück. You know, are we really doing this? This massive complication about Bundestag wages waiving that increase from 12,000 30 48 back down again just for appearances? Honestly, it sounds exhausting trying to balance those temporary deductions and pension calculations. I mean, if you're going to signal fiscal responsibility, can we skip the details about how they earn their money until September? It's simply too much overhead. We've got a beautiful 25 degrees Celsius outside, remember that? Focus on enjoying life. Do not get caught up in which numbers are adjusted for current and former members. Get your thoughts together. Time to chill out, because discussing parliamentary payrolls is utterly draining. Beyonce drops Grown Woman right now. Just put this bureaucratic mess aside and enjoy the beat.

Listen up. You really need your wits about you tonight because the market update is a disaster. That DAX closing negative over some silly flash crash reveals absolutely zero stability, people. Can we focus on something basic? Speaking of basics, if you're heading out today, listen closely. 8:30, Osnabrück to Bad Oeynhausen-Gesmold crossing toward Melle West means objects on the road surface. You need to move quickly through that danger zone. It's 25 degrees Celsius and clear right now. Just keep remembering your proper surroundings, okay? We are talking about persistent instability everywhere, apparently. After this segment of important information, you can expect a dip. When we get to 16 degrees Celsius in the morning, it'll be mostly clear, but still cooler than this lovely evening. Here is Be Mine by Offenbach. Try not to think about global economic volatility while listening.

0: 25 degrees Celsius today. Finally, a chance for basic pleasantries. Now, who needed the update that caution on the A30 has been lifted? Honestly, pay attention, people. Listen, this whole discussion about GKV funding and hospital cuts is simply overwhelming. Nobody genuinely understands how complex or dire the situation with local communities really is. It's just a few numbers they need to add up. Tomorrow will drop to 16 degrees Celsius, same predictable drama. Keep your focus right here because Clean Bandits Drive is coming up. Try not to panic while listening about supposed financial instability. It's impossible that the sheer melody won't distract you from needing major legislative reforms.
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0: 24 degrees Celsius tonight. Pay attention, people, because Osnabrück never disappoints with its stable temperatures. Did you hear about the hotel occupancy numbers? Seriously, 49.2 million nights. A new record total was hardly surprising given how much everyone apparently travels. The A30 traffic hazard near Mel West is finally lifted. Thank goodness. Some people genuinely need a hand with basic reading comprehension. Focus right here. We are playing Galantis featuring One Republic now? Are you absolutely sure that song isn't about actually growing something important instead of just bones?
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100 hours and 20 minutes hits Osna FM right now. It is 24 degrees Celsius and perfectly clear out there. Seriously, people need to check their facts before whining about local community budgets being strained by health reforms. Did they even read the most favored nation clause section? Apparently, vital hospital function requires federal cash support for SGB2 beneficiaries, which means these municipal budget cuts are wildly unnecessary. Why do some people think stripping back personnel rules is acceptable? Get ready to move your body because Mazik and Marshall Jefferson await.

0: It's Friday, July 10th, 93 p.m., hitting OSNA FM live from, well, you know where. Apparently, even federal presidents need an excessive amount of cash just for a furniture update. 60 million euros in 8 years? Honestly, some people treat public funds like they're endless. Crystal clear skies at 24 degrees Celsius. Even the government spending seems clearer than the air today. Don't waste your time comparing budgets or demanding renovations more relevant to you. Anyway, we got to get back to where it's at. Get ready because Hot Chip is dropping Reharmonize.
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0: attention. Are you even looking at where you're driving? The B218 from Schwagstorf toward Osterkappel in Stapp? Seriously, objects on the road near you? Use common sense people behave with their vehicle. It is a perfectly fine 24 degrees Celsius out, so frankly, this traffic hassle makes zero sense. Honestly, paying attention should be second nature. We are literally dropping everything now. Get ready to scream because Jennifer Lopez is bringing Jenny from the block. Don't waste it. Play loud.
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1: You are kidding me right now. It is 9,000 at PM on Friday, July 10th, and frankly, I have nothing left for you people tonight. Honestly, these news stories, this chat control mess, are you serious? They want to scan every single private conversation? The error rates alone? With the AI messing up innocent users' chats? Nobody is safe. We barely even live in a world where 23 degrees Celsius and clear skies feels normal for an entire week. Because we care so much about safeties that we compromise basic digital decency, I just don't understand it. Oh, speaking of modern things being loud, get ready to bounce with Radio Baby. Don Diablo knows how to bring the energy back after all this talk about private emails and government oversight. Listen up, my shift is definitively done. Nicholas is taking over now, and he really needs to brush up on his bedside manner because I guarantee you nobody cares what unfeeling thoughts he has. Good night, Osnabrück.

0: Hello, Osnabrück, and welcome back into the haze with me. Shout out to Karen for keeping the energy up tonight, frankly. If I left her behind, they'd need three nights just to filter all those strong opinions. Now that she's off, let's breathe a little easier. Speaking of things being weighed, the current 23 degrees Celsius feels lovely when there's no ideological weight pulling at your jacket clasps. I was reading about the Green Party debate, finding it fascinating how discussions around gender roles are getting tangled up with national priorities like climate action and healthcare. It's a lot to unpack. After nine men and four women signing that men's manifesto, one has to wonder what really gets coordinated in modern politics. Anyway, let's ditch the manifestos for a minute, because next up is FRISV, darling. I hope you've properly buffered your emotionally sensitive receptors for this one. Let the rhythm take over. Let's just ride this sound wave tonight until dawn.
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23 degrees Celsius feels perfect tonight. That clear sky just invites you closer. We saw those logistics reports this week. 180,358 family reunification visas issued in 2025 across Germany. It's a lot of precise

Ice data. A significant number, 19,000 for subsidiary protection alone. Think about the quiet detail in something so large. Now, we're sinking into Alicia Keys' No One. Just remember what it means when someone sings that. They are no one until this music finds you. Let the sound wrap around, little by little.

23 degrees tonight feels impossibly perfect. Just look at that clear sky. Before we drop this beat, think about how softly you could afford to break simple little guidelines. From 23 Celsius now down to 16 by morning. Some things stay constant. Here comes Chloe with Shake. Let it shake everything else off.

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1: 22 degrees Celsius feels absolutely perfect tonight. Look at that clear sky right now. You all know how good it is when things are booked up, don't you? 49.2 million nights hosted totals for May alone. That suggests Germans and international guests have excellent travel plans. A new record of 175.1 million total overnight stays has been registered year over year. But seriously, all these millions of bookings remind us how good it is to stay exactly where you are right now.

we found a major spike in domestic activity, growing 4.6%. Let that energy guide you. This one was requested for tonight, Afterlife. Haley Steinfeld put this on blast.

Osnabrück tonight. Just 22 degrees Celsius. Perfect clarity under a clear sky. Speaking of gigantic expenditures, some talk about billions of euros for train lines, even 10.7 billion. The auditors warn against temporary bridges over Fehmarn, which is quite the little drama for such massive cash figures. But we're keeping things simple here. Get ready to feel the groove. Kool and the gang just brought Hollywood swinging.

22 degrees Celsius tonight. A crystal clear finish under an Osnabrück sky. Political drama shifts fast. It seems the current leadership needed a sudden change of wardrobe. With Mayor Kai Wegner stepping aside, Stefan Evers takes center stage, raising some pointed questions about competence in general. But enough talk about governance falling apart. We're keeping it light right here on Osna FM. Get ready for something delightfully charged. This next one is I Am from Killing Heidi. Seriously? I hope this song makes the whole night feel just as explosive.

0: 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No ads, no breaks, just non-stop pop and rock from Osner Brick. 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
1: It is 11 p.m. Friday, July 10th. We're riding through a fine Osner Brick night, a perfect 22 degrees Celsius outside, clear as glass. The Bundestag just passed some controversial savings package for healthcare, tweaking everything from co-payments up to 15 euros and trimming services big time. Physicians are calling it deeply concerning. Look, the details of governance and mandatory screenings aside, Osna FM is about something different tonight. We lead the critical policy debates hanging out in the cool morning air, with things dropping down to a brisk 16 degrees Celsius. But right now, the focus shifts completely. Requested for you, Cry for Me by The Weeknd. Get ready to ride this one out with us.

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1: The boardrooms are having an absolute meltdown over money, aren't they? High stakes, complicated treaties in Switzerland and Germany, all about who gets the keys and whether a 50% stake translates into actual control. Bettina Orlop reminds us that while power plays continue with Italian interests looming large, independence remains the core luxury up here at Osna FM. But enough with corporate squabbles. We prefer things more visceral tonight. It's a gorgeous clear sky right now at 22 degrees Celsius. Perfect energy. Just wait until morning when this drops to 16 degrees and the drama still has

hasn't left you hanging, obviously. You asked for tracks that make statements, something with real attitude. Get ready to embrace your inner menace, because whatever mess you've been in today is about to feel incredibly bad. Here comes Sassy with Bad Guy.

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1: 21 degrees Celsius tonight. Osnabrück certainly decided to make a stunning Friday evening for us. That lovely clear sky just screams something melodic, doesn't it? We're taking that perfect energy right into the weekend with a timeless classic. Prepare yourselves now for Cyndi Lauper's Time After Time. Enjoy every minute.

a perfect outdoor temperature for forgetting complicated decisions. Even continental infrastructure projects seem complex these days, don't they? Considering all that talk about billions in spending just to move trains across water, perhaps we need a reminder of accountability. Ella Red proves it's not enough. Simply to speak, you actually have to back up your claims. Prepare yourselves for Put Your Money Where Your Mouth Is.

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1: The temperature is a lovely 21 degrees Celsius tonight. Perfectly behaved, almost aggressively comfortable for a Friday night. Checking in, Osnabrück. Nothing seems to be slowing down. Traffic is nowhere near holding us back from good sounds.
2: The markets?
1: They're being careful lately. Saw the DAX ticking along at maybe 25,030 points, proving that even massive global economies need a deep breath and some elbow room before recovery. It sounds like pharmaceutical futures and telecommunications are showing real backbone, while inflation fears keep everybody politely restrained. Globally, if oil is drifting down and the euro decided to wear its trousers instead of giving them away, that's quite clever economics. We'll drop back to 16 degrees Celsius by morning, but tonight stays golden. Now, before we leave this beautiful night behind us, there are rumors of massive shareholder changes, major things happening in corporate life. And speaking of massive declarations, get ready for Rammstein's Du Hast. I imagine the sheer volume will be enough to heat up even the pre-dawn air.

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Du hast mich.

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2: 20 degrees tonight, just perfect. It feels exactly like the moment right before something massive changes, doesn't it? Another few hours and we'll cool down to 16 Celsius. A little colder maybe, but also incredibly crisp for what's coming next. We navigate these quiet Friday late nights with such precision of sound. Now, listen closely. Transitioning from the edge of the night chaos to the crystalline atmosphere of a Demas is hardly a change in genre. It's merely an adjustment of frequency, a subtle reminder that complexity can be found even when everything appears utterly peaceful. Let's enjoy this quiet brilliance while we still have it.

0: Observational rhythms are fascinating, aren't they? Predicting movement from mere subtle cues. We watch patterns, the little habits people carry like invisible threads. It's almost mathematical, the way emotions arc, spiking high before settling into something profound. Right now, we sit here at a perfect 20 degrees Celsius, a comfortable equilibrium that mirrors those steady moments in life's great arcs. Only later will things settle again, dropping to 16 Celsius, a crisp shift that always makes everything feel clearer, more focused. That clarity deserves sophisticated soundscaping. We're going straight into silver with their track In Your Eyes. Let the music reveal what you thought you already knew.
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0: Osnabrück is behaving tonight. The streets are whisper quiet, which tells a story in itself. We sit here at a pristine 20 degrees Celsius, the perfect atmospheric truce mirroring absolute composure. But equilibrium rarely lasts that long, does it? Later this morning, we're talking 16 degrees Celsius, a deliberate dip towards something sharper. It's the kind of shift that crystallizes intentions right down to the bone. Precision matters most when the heat dissipates. We needed a little less subtlety for that temperature drop. We required impact. Prepare yourself for the sheer structure of this next track. Rammstein delivers Du Hast. Let the industrial weight pull you in.
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saturation point is always interesting, isn't it? We rest here at 20 degrees Celsius under a perfectly clear sky, but every great cycle demands descent. By morning, we shift towards 16 degrees Celsius, a calculated cool down that promises clarity. Speaking of calculations, the world stage just got real precise. France's dominance in their World Cup quarterfinal win was pure execution, setting them firmly up for Tuesday's semifinals. The weight of expectation is staggering. That global advance only mirrors the focused energy.

energy we feel right now. Consider this night a structural moment before the inevitable atmospheric adjustment. We needed that high-stakes tension enough to elevate what comes next. Allow this request for Adiemus, a beautiful kind of required calm after all that noise.

0: 19 degrees today, just right. That clear sky promises nothing but good rhythm until we shift down to 16. A perfect cool down, really. Sometimes you just need that calculated drop-in atmosphere. The anticipation is electric tonight. Feels like everything we do leads straight here, moment by sticky moment. Let that vintage Europop groove lift us a little higher before the continental chill sets in. Here comes pure gold.
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19 degrees out there, a perfect little tease across Osnabrück, just enough to keep the air sweet. Speaking of things that need delicate mediation, we heard today about potential channels, suggestion after suggestion for connecting key figures between nations. Some men hold access points, others hold the histories and friendships needed to make those complex calls. The machinery of communication, it sounds like, needs a certain kind of experienced touch. Now, don't worry your lovely heads over statecrafts or former chancellors heading east. We're letting that powerful melody take charge for us tonight. Get ready for Rosenstolz.

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1: It is 12:50 a.m., Saturday, July 11th. 19 degrees Celsius tonight. A lovely, predictable hum across Osnabrück. We heard about local governments grappling with complex arithmetic, bureaucratic webs causing intense financial strain for basic necessities like rent or heat. It sounds exhausting. Dealing with reform means demanding clear compensation from the federal level and simplifying procedures that are currently too intricate to navigate. Speaking of needing a rhythm, maybe life shouldn't be figured out in policy papers. Tonight, we leave the worrying to the city councils. Let's just keep moving. BGs know how to set a groove, how to stay alive when things get sticky.

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1: 19 degrees Celsius and clear skies out there this lovely Saturday night, my loves. Just passing through some German industrial murmurs, the BDI is pleased enough with these reforms, but still insists they want more. Sounds like everyone wants a substantial tax cut before investing capital. They need reliable employees after all. Don't worry about that. I'll handle the heavy lifting tonight. Speaking of things worth knowing, we've got Foreigner playing something called I Want to Know What Love Is. Because some questions really are better answered with good bass and zero sense of time. Turn it up.

14 degrees Celsius tonight feels like perfect magic, though that beautiful clear sky hints at a slight autumn shift down to 16 later. Good news about those Osnabrück routes? The A1 Hansa line is humming back to life, leaving the serious travel stress behind. Remember this feeling of smoothness. It's time for some rhythm, something with undeniable urgency. Ciara and Chris Brown are bringing that perfect blend of throwback grit and modern swagger. Put your hands up and feel how we roll. He said that I blow his mind.

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1: It's 1,002 a.m. on this Saturday the 11th, ready for the magic of Osnabrück night after that one long day. Tonight feels perfect at 19 degrees Celsius, though we know by afternoon things might dip down to 16 degrees. Stay warm, darling. Speaking of temperature control, we're dealing with some colossal international messes right now. Allegations of systematic fraud totaling upwards of 140 million annually. Don't let global whispers obscure what's actually real. Local awareness matters most. On traffic news, that danger on the A30 between Gesmold and Melle West, consider it officially lifted. It is clear now. Now let's shed the worries into the soundtrack. We need raw defiance, pure rhythm. Natalia Kills and Will.i.am bring free a perfect dose of undiluted electricity to kick off this Saturday night.

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1: It's Saturday morning. Wait, my bad. It's 14 a.m. right now. Seriously, though, look at the time. Only an Osna night can keep us awake this late. We clocked 18 degrees Celsius out there tonight, clear enough to feel dangerous. But by afternoon, a dip down to 16 degrees Celsius, mainly clear skies, suggesting that little bit of sparkle is fading away, just like a good night's rest should. Don't worry, though. The energy here never drops lower than a whisper above midnight. This next track brings all the fire back. Let's dive headfirst into Fergie with Fergalicious.

0: It's Saturday, July 11th. Look at the clock, precisely 1005 a.m. You absolutely deserve this night, Osnabrück. Heads up for anyone moving right now. On B218 between Schwagsdorf and the UA exit, expect some minor obstructions. Just be ready to slow down there. Outside, we've got 18 degrees Celsius and a partly cloudy kind of sky today. But here, the mood is consistently perfect. Speaking of doing things, this next track from Nicole C. Mullen suggests I can do, well, definitely set the speakers vibrating with some seriously sweet harmonies. Let's ride that feeling out.
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1: It's 2 o'clock at night, Saturday, 11th July. Even if you glance outside, all that partly cloudy sky and just 18 degrees Celsius can feel monumental sometimes. But here, the vibe is different. Speaking of important updates, there are global matters brewing. The SPD pushing for German personnel withdrawal from the Strait of Hormuz suggests things aren't stable out there. Honestly, those headlines require a very strong cup of tea, not a dance circuit. So let's shake off that geopolitical weight. This next track by Raccoons. Caravan Palace has such jazzy flair. It sounds like sneaking into a secret Parisian heist, which is exactly the mood we need right now. Let's